save you from yourself. When you wanna take a bite, please, oh baby, please, you beg, you want, you say, you got to get some. Caught up in the charm that I laid on thinking now there's nowhere to run. Just another fish to bit the worm.

0: La radio de la isla suena para ti. 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
1: I still believe in God, but God no longer believes in me.